0: 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Tvoj radio.
1: They say the holy water's watered down, and this town's lost its faith. Our colors will fade eventually, so if our time is running out, day after day, we'll make the mundane a masterpiece. Oh my, my, oh my, my love, I take one look at you, you're taking me out.

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0: 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Cover me in sunshine.
1: 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Turn the mic on. Small time alongside JW.
2: 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Here we go together.

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Arena Pula. David Byrne, Who is the Sky Tour. 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
1: 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Arena Pula. 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

0: Many years ago, this was hundreds of years ago. There was an old shoemaker called Mark.
1: Mark?
0: Mark. A very strange thing happened one day when he was making some shoes. He just finished a pair of shoes, and they began to talk to him. That's right, they talked to him. What did they say?

0: Yo, man.
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1: Yo, what do you want, man?
0: My girl just caught me.
1: You made her catch you?
0: I don't know how I let this happen.
1: But who?
0: The girl next door, you know?
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0: I don't know what to do.
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2: Okay, no, I mean, don't get excited, man. It's because I'm short, I know.

0: Radio Lošinj.
1: This should be played at high volume, preferably in a residential area.